been doing just fine. Gotta be down because I want it all. 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It was only a kiss. It

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0: before
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0: I leave, brush my teeth with a bottle of Jack. 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

0: 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And I love you, and no one would be freaking funnier or smarter.
1: Look at me, really look at me. Loaded the magazine, they throwing a book at me. I'm